0: team, that that's your bike patrol that you see come in.
1: Reddington adds that other law enforcement agencies help too. Fowler General Construction of the Tri-Cities has been selected to remodel and expand the campus for kindergarten through 12th grades in Heppner. That's the last of four projects funded by a successful bond measure for the Morrow County School District. Public input will be sought during the design process, and construction is set to begin in 2028. The city of Walla Walla will celebrate tomorrow the opening of the new $450,000 Mountain View Cemetery office at 2120 South 2nd Avenue with a 10 a.m. ceremony, replacing a nearly century-old, outdated headquarters. The rebuilt facility retained its original basement and vault while adding a private office to ensure confidentiality and offer an improved welcoming space for families making burial arrangements. Radar Road near Powline Road is closed to through traffic until the middle of October in Umatilla. The city says the shutdown of the road, also known as County Road 1226, is necessary as excavation work is underway for Phase 4 of Sherrill's Place subdivision. Detour routes are clearly marked. For more, follow My Columbia Basin on Facebook.
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4: 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Tonight you'll see widespread smoke with calm winds averaging around 5 to 8 miles an hour while temperatures settle into the upper 50s. Tomorrow you'll see the areas of smoke continue with winds keeping calm around 5 to 8 miles an hour while temperatures reach highs in the upper 80s. The air quality alert is in effect until further notice. 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
3: 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Tonight, it's the Brass Fire Band, Northeast Oregon's premier 10-piece band, serving up some classic blues, jazz, rock, and pop. 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
1: I'm Dan Tessman, and here's what's happening from ElkhornMediaGroup.com. Firefighters are battling two major wildfires today as shifting northwest winds threaten to push flames southeast. The Paradise Fire sits at nearly 4,000 acres with 0% containment. Crews are planning defensive burns near Forest Service Road 64 to protect west side structures. Meantime, the 53,000-acre Hagen Fire is 11% contained after climbing Coyote Ridge. Highway 204 between Weston and Elgin is also closed from milepost 0 to 39 due to the Hagen Fire. Crews are using sprinklers, drones, and check lines to defend homes. The Walla Walla City Council will consider tonight at 6:30 a surplus land transfer for Blue Mountain Action Council's proposed Hope Housing Project, a two-story development offering low-income units and senior accessibility. Council members will also vote to award Mountain View Tree Service a $274,800 grant-funded contract for city tree maintenance and removal. A long process to rid Hermiston's drinking water of PFAS has begun. The city council has endorsed a plan without yet committing funding to it. The council also approved seeking funding from the state of Oregon. It's estimated it will cost around $26 million. Details are on the Columbia Basin page of ElkhornMediaGroup.com. Helix is getting ready for Wheatstock on August 20th and 21st. The Festival of Americana Music is celebrating its 20th year of raising money for the veterans group Cross the Divide and local young people.
2: That we're able to give back is just super cool that that's able to happen because of all the community support and everyone that gets behind the festival.
1: Wheatstock began as a tribute to Adrian Stump of Pendleton and Tawny Baum of Athena, who were killed when their Chinook was shot down in Afghanistan. For more, follow My Columbia Basin on Facebook.
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6: Here's your Wild Horse Resort and Casino weather update. Tonight you'll see widespread smoke with calm winds averaging around 5 to 8 miles an hour while temperatures settle into the upper 50s. Tomorrow you'll see the areas of smoke continue with winds keeping calm around 5 to 8 miles an hour while temperatures reach highs in the upper 80s. The air quality alert is in effect until further notice. 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

0: At Farm City Pro Rodeo, we have Youth and Ag Night. 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
1: Here's your Wild Horse Resort and Casino weather update. Tonight you'll see widespread smoke with calm winds averaging around 5 to 8 miles an hour while temperatures settle into the upper 50s. Tomorrow you'll see the areas of smoke continue with winds keeping calm around 5 to 8 miles an hour while temperatures reach highs in the upper 80s. The air quality alert is in effect until further notice. 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
1: Here's your Wild Horse Resort and Casino weather update. Tonight you'll see widespread smoke with calm winds averaging around 5 to 8 miles an hour while temperatures settle into the upper 50s. Tomorrow you'll see the areas of smoke continue with winds keeping calm around 5 to 8 miles an hour while temperatures reach highs in the upper 80s. The air quality alert is in effect until further notice. 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

0: Bobby Levy, president of the Eastern Oregon Women's Coalition, and I'm inviting you to the Eastern Oregon Economic Summit in Ontario, August 24th and 25th. 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
1: Here's your Wild Horse Resort and Casino weather update. Tonight you'll see widespread smoke with calm winds averaging around 5 to 8 miles an hour while temperatures settle into the upper 50s. Tomorrow you'll see the areas of smoke continue with winds keeping calm around 5 to 8 miles an hour while temperatures reach highs in the upper 80s. The air quality alert is in effect until further notice. 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
3: Here's your Wild Horse Resort and Casino weather update. Tonight you'll see widespread smoke with calm winds averaging around 5 to 8 miles an hour while temperatures settle into the upper 50s. Tomorrow you'll see the areas of smoke continue with winds keeping calm around 5 to 8 miles an hour while temperatures reach highs in the upper 80s. The air quality alert is in effect until further notice. 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

0: perform. Marijuana can affect concentration, coordination, and judgment. Do not operate vehicles or machinery while under the influence. There may be health risks associated with consumption for use only by adults 21 and older. Keep out of reach of children.
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1: Here's your Wild Horse Resort and Casino weather update. Tonight you'll see widespread smoke with calm winds averaging around 5 to 8 miles an hour while temperatures settle into the upper 50s. Tomorrow you'll see the areas of smoke continue with winds keeping calm around 5 to 8 miles an hour while temperatures reach highs in the upper 80s. The air quality alert is in effect until further notice. 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
1: It's fair time in Umatilla County. 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
1: Hi, everybody. I'm Butch Thurman with a Rodeo Sports Update. Today, my guest is bull rider Noah Lee.
2: Every bull rider strives for one goal, winning that buckle. And every fan gets rodeo ready in one way, by pulling on a pair of Wrangler jeans. Wrangler and Rodeo are cut from the same cloth, and both these legendary icons are prized by those who embrace the true Western lifestyle. Because if you're a real cowboy or cowgirl, Rodeo is in your jeans. And Wrangler jeans, that's what you're wearing to every rodeo. Wrangler, long live cowboys.
1: Bull riding is our topic today, and Noah Lee, the world leader, number one man, is on the show today. Noah, it's a pleasure to have you. Welcome.
3: Thank you.
1: Well, let's talk about your season. You're number one in the world standings. You're having a great season. You got to be pretty happy with the way things are going, your rookie year.
3: Oh yeah, it's been great, and I'm having a blast. First time I've ever spent this long on the road, and I'm having fun just traveling, seeing the world.
1: Noah Lee is our guest today, number one in the world standings in bull riding. Heber City, Utah, last weekend, 93 points on Moolah out of the Powder River Rodeo String. Tell us about that bull and that victory.
3: I didn't really know that bull too much. I just knew he was going to be a little calf and that he was probably going to buck. And Powder River always has some good stuff. It's HD Page. He's always got some good bulls, and he went out there and he bucked. It did some wild bucky things, and I rode him. So the judges loved it.
1: Yeah. Do you like getting on a bull that you haven't seen or know anything about?
3: Yeah. A lot of the time that helps me because I can't freak out about it.
1: Rookie bull rider Noah Lee, number one in the world standings. I'm Butch Thurman with a Rodeo Sports Update.
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1: I'm Griffin Beach, and here's the latest news this morning from ElkhornMediaGroup.com. Maybe a slight delay on your commute this morning if you're taking eastbound Interstate 84 into Pendleton. The eastbound lanes are down to one lane around exit 207. That's the West Pendleton exit. And the on-ramp from Reith Road to eastbound 84 may still be closed due to the work, but it is overnight work that's scheduled, and it's scheduled until 7 this morning, so crews should be wrapping up here soon. The work moves to the exit 210 off-ramp tonight, and then on Friday night, they'll stripe the roads at both locations. Students in the Umatilla School District can now get free breakfast and lunch at school thanks to the community eligibility provision. The program is part of the National School Lunch Act and provides funding for schools to provide meals based on data from SNAP and temporary assistance for needy families in the area. That program does run on a four-year cycle, at which point it's determined if a district still meets the eligibility threshold. West Nile virus has been detected in mosquitoes in Union County for the first time this year. The mosquitoes were found along Catherine Creek in Union. It was also detected last month in Morrow County. Although most symptoms of West Nile in people are mild, human death from the disease is rare. Officials still ask the public to take precautions against mosquito bites. That includes eliminating standing water and using mosquito repellent. And the Morrow County Sheriff team of K-9 Telly and Patrol Deputy Newbert are familiar faces in the news with their successes in tracking and apprehending suspects. They recently celebrated a new milestone. The two recorded their 75th live find capture or suspect surrender after they assisted Oregon State Police in tracking down a driver who fled a vehicle crash on foot. Read more about these stories and get more top headlines by following My Columbia Basin on Facebook.
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1: Here's your Wild Horse Resort and Casino weather. Temperatures this morning are in the 60s, and so far we've got pretty light winds. Also, air quality monitors are showing pretty good conditions, but we can still expect some more smoke today. It is going to be sunny the rest of today with light winds. We'll have a high of 86 in Pendleton, Walla Walla 88, and Hermiston 89. Check weather anytime at ElkhornMediaGroup.com. 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
1: I'm Griffin Beach, and here's the latest news at this hour from ElkhornMediaGroup.com. Little has changed in the last update on the Hagen and Paradise fires. Yesterday, crews on the Hagen fire worked to move the line closer to the fire and farther away from homes. Over on the Paradise fire, southeast of Walla Walla, structure protection and egress efforts continued on the west side of the blaze. Meanwhile, officials are continuing to remind people of the closure of Highway 204. Residents are allowed to use the road to get to their homes if conditions are safe enough to allow it. So far, air quality monitors this morning are reading good and moderate levels across the lower Columbia Basin. Umatilla County's Health Director Joe Fumara says so far this summer, there hasn't been a huge jump in breathing-related health emergencies.
2: Our region has weathered this pretty well, specifically Umatilla County area. We've not seen really big elevated respiratory numbers coming through.
1: The Oregon Department of Environmental Quality has once again extended its temporary change to summertime fuel requirements. Fuel suppliers can continue to use blends with up to 15% ethanol until August 28th, this to help with fuel supply in the state. Those fuels are typically banned in the summer due to their high vapor pressure levels. Paving work on U.S. 730 through the Wallula Gap is causing longer than expected traffic delays, with delays of up to 45 minutes being reported by drivers. Currently, pilot cars are being utilized and officials are expecting the work to wrap up this week. And the City of Walla Walla is updating its critical areas ordinance to comply with the Growth Management Act. The changes include a minimum 100-foot buffer for local waterways, revised riparian protections, and removing shoreline master program regulations. Get more news by following My Columbia Basin on Facebook.
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1: Here's your Wild Horse Resort and Casino weather. Temperatures this morning are in the 60s, and so far we've got pretty light winds. Also, air quality monitors are showing pretty good conditions, but we can still expect some more smoke today. It is going to be sunny the rest of today with light winds. We'll have a high of 86 in Pendleton, Walla Walla 88, and Hermiston 89. Check weather anytime at ElkhornMediaGroup.com. 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

0: Ray, thank you so much, man, for coming out here and doing this with me. Appreciate it.
1: I'll just make sure the check isn't post-dated like last time.
0: I know it. At your age, it's not easy to do anything, so thank you. It means a lot.
1: It doesn't mean that much to me. Okay.
0: Thanks for taking me on tour that one time.
1: Well, I just need someone to carry my amp upstairs.
0: I guess it was a tour. You didn't really let me get on stage, but I carried all the gear.
1: I just said that.
0: Good life experience. So, thank you.
1: You're more than welcome. We should do it again. Not really.
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8: I'm Griffin Beach, and here's the latest news this morning from ElkhornMediaGroup.com. A scam alert from the city of Pendleton. They say to be careful with emails that appear to be from the city. They say recently an applicant to the city received an email asking to send $5,000 to the Planning Commission. The city says the biggest clue that it may be a scam is the email asking to pay through wire transfer. The city does not use wire transfer for payments. Students in the Umatilla School District can now get free breakfast and lunch at school thanks to the community eligibility provision. The program is part of the National School Lunch Act and provides funding for schools to provide meals based on data from SNAP and temporary assistance for needy families in the area. That program does run on a 4-year cycle, at which point it's determined if a district still meets the eligibility threshold. West Nile virus has been detected in mosquitoes in Union County for the first time this year. The mosquitoes were found along Catherine Creek in Union. It was also detected last month in Morrow County. Although most symptoms of West Nile in people are mild, human death from the disease is rare. Officials still ask the public to take precautions against mosquito bites. That includes eliminating standing water and using mosquito repellent. The Morrow County Sheriff team of K-9 Telly and Patrol Deputy Newman are familiar faces in the news with all their successes in tracking and apprehending suspects, and they recently celebrated a milestone. The two recorded their 75th live find, capture, or suspect surrender after they assisted Oregon State Police in tracking down a driver who had fled a vehicle crash on foot. You can read more about these stories and get more of today's top headlines by following My Columbia Basin on Facebook and get breaking news alert.

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0: 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Temperatures this morning are in the 60s, and so far we've got pretty light winds. Also, air quality monitors are showing pretty good conditions, but we can still expect some more smoke today. It is going to be sunny the rest of today with light winds. We'll have a high of 86 in Pendleton, Walla Walla 88, and Hermiston 89. Check weather anytime at elkhornmediagroup.com. 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
1: I'm Griffin Beach, and here's the latest news at this hour from ElkhornMediaGroup.com. Little has changed in the last update from the Hagen and Paradise fires. Yesterday, crews on the Hagen fire worked to move the line closer to the fire and farther away from homes. Over on the Paradise fire, southeast of Walla Walla, structure protection and egress efforts continued on the west side of the blaze. Meanwhile, officials are continuing to remind people of the closure of Highway 204. Residents are allowed to use the road to get to their homes if conditions are safe enough to allow it. So far, air quality monitors this morning are reading good and moderate levels across the lower Columbia Basin. Umatilla County's Health Director Joe Fumara says so far this summer, there hasn't been a huge jump in breathing-related health emergencies.
2: Our region has weathered this pretty well, specifically Umatilla County area. We've not seen really big elevated respiratory numbers coming through.
1: The Oregon Department of Environmental Quality has once again extended its temporary change to summertime fuel requirements. Fuel suppliers can continue to use blends with up to 15% ethanol until August 28th, this to help with fuel supply in the state. Those fuels are typically banned in the summer due to their high vapor pressure levels. Paving work on U.S. 730 through the Wallula Gap is causing longer than expected traffic delays, with delays of up to 45 minutes being reported by drivers. Currently, pilot cars are being utilized and officials are expecting the work to wrap up this week. And the City of Walla Walla is updating its critical areas ordinance to comply with the Growth Management Act. The changes include a minimum 100-foot buffer for local waterways, revised riparian protections, and removing shoreline master program regulations. Get more news by following My Columbia Basin on Facebook.
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2: 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Areas of smoke, otherwise sunny throughout the region today. Pendleton will see a high of 86, 89 in Hermiston, 88 for Walla Walla and Milton Freewater. Tonight, patchy smoke with overnight temperatures in the low to mid 50s. For weather anytime, go to elkhornmediagroup.com. 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
4: Good morning, I'm Doug Donahoe. Here's your Wild Horse Resort and Casino weather update. Areas of smoke, otherwise sunny throughout the region today. Pendleton will see a high of 86, 89 in Hermiston, 88 for Walla Walla and Milton Freewater. Tonight, patchy smoke with overnight temperatures in the low to mid 50s. For weather anytime, go to elkhornmediagroup.com. 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
3: 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Remember, kids 10 and under get in free this year. How about that? We've got the carnival, all the exciting rides, the food. There's plenty of entertainment throughout the grounds that's free. And then coming up tonight, we've got rodeo action, the Farm City Pro Rodeo. That begins at around 7:45, and then tonight at 9, following the rodeo, it's rap legend Chingy who will be hitting the main stage. You can get ticket information on that show at UmatillaCountyFair.com. So we have Chingy tonight. Tomorrow night on the music main stage, the Eli Young Band. 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
1: Good morning, I'm Doug Donahoe. Here's your Wild Horse Resort and Casino weather update. Areas of smoke, otherwise sunny throughout the region today. Pendleton will see a high of 86, 89 in Hermiston, 88 for Walla Walla and Milton Freewater. Tonight, patchy smoke with overnight temperatures in the low to mid 50s. For weather anytime, go to elkhornmediagroup.com. 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
1: I'm Dan Tessman. Here's your Wild Horse Resort and Casino weather update. Sunny this afternoon, along with areas of smoke, calm wind with a high near 86 in the Roundup City. It will be 88 in Walla Walla and 89 in Hermiston. Tonight, mostly clear, along with some patchy smoke, calm wind with a low around 54. And tomorrow, patchy smoke before 8 a.m. Otherwise, sunny with calm wind. Expect a high near 88. Download the Elkhorn mobile app at elkhornmediagroup.com.
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3: 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The top competitors from the week's performances will advance to a championship round where they will compete head-to-head for the title, increase prize money, and then following that, at 9 o'clock on the music main stage, it's rap legend Chingy. 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
1: I'm Dan Tessman. Here's your Wild Horse Resort and Casino weather update. Sunny this afternoon, along with areas of smoke, calm wind with a high near 86 in the Roundup City. It will be 88 in Walla Walla and 89 in Hermiston. Tonight, mostly clear, along with some patchy smoke, calm wind with a low around 54. And tomorrow, patchy smoke before 8 a.m. Otherwise, sunny with calm wind. Expect a high near 88. Download the Elkhorn mobile app at elkhornmediagroup.com.
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3: 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How about that? The carnival is offering up some high-flying rides and games. 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And then coming up on Saturday, the always popular Youth Livestock Auction. That will begin at 10 a.m. 4-H and FFA ag students will be selling a variety of animals, including hogs, rabbits, steers, turkeys, goats, lambs. 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
1: I'm Dan Tessman, and here's what's happening from ElkhornMediaGroup.com. Firefighters responded to a residential structure fire at a mobile home park on the 2700 block of Melrose Street just after 7 p.m. last night in Walla Walla. Crews controlled the heavy blaze within 26 minutes. No firefighters were injured, but the tenant was transported for smoke inhalation. Damages are estimated at $85,000, and the cause remains under investigation. Motorists on U.S. 730 near Wallula Junction have faced major backups as the Washington State Department of Transportation and contractors complete pavement repairs. Single-lane closures led by pilot cars have pushed wait times far past the target 20 minutes. Paving is expected to finish this week, with remaining work leading up to early September completion causing only minor delays. Required by Washington state law and best available science, the city of Walla Walla is revising stream and riparian habitat protections to its municipal code. The update expands buffer width requirements to a 100-foot minimum across local waterways, including Garrison, Yellowhawk, and Reeser Creeks. Community members can attend public hearings on September 14th and October 14th before final adoption by the city council on October 28th. Umatilla County Commissioner John Schaefer is impressed with how Deputy Counsel Nick Warner is doing now that Doug Olson has retired.
2: Thankfully, he is extremely sharp and picks things up very fast, so we're fortunate Nick is going to do a very good job for us.
1: Olson has agreed to be available for Warner as needed. A time requirement for checking bear and cougar traps could be approved by the Oregon Fish and Wildlife Commission. It's on the agenda for tomorrow's commission meeting, and ODFW estimates the discussion will begin at about 1 p.m. Staff is recommending it be required that traps are checked every 56 hours. For more, follow My Columbia Basin on Facebook.
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1: 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Here's your Wild Horse Resort and Casino weather update. Sunny this afternoon, along with areas of smoke, calm wind with a high near 86 in the Roundup City. It will be 88 in Walla Walla and 89 in Hermiston. Tonight, mostly clear, along with some patchy smoke, calm wind with a low around 54. And tomorrow, patchy smoke before 8 a.m. Otherwise, sunny with calm wind. Expect a high near 88. 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
2: 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Gates are open, bring the family out. There are the youth 4-H livestock shows and indoor exhibits. Hey, if it gets a little hot, seek a little refuge inside. Remember, the kids 10 and under get in free to the fair this year. The carnival is back with some thrilling rides. Of course, you can grab a bite to eat, too, there on Food Row, where they have so many choices. Then head to the arena tonight at 7:45 for Night 2 of the world-famous Farm City Pro Rodeo, ranked among the top 20 PRCA rodeos in the nation. And did you know that every food vendor at the Farm City Pro Rodeo gives back to our community? 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

0: due to the winds. The size of the Hagen Fire is 54,484 acres and 11% containment. The Paradise Fire, 4,433 acres, no containment. Wildfire smoke is causing stress for those with respiratory problems. However, Umatilla County Public Health Director Joe Fiumara says the area is impacted more by the heat than by the haze.
1: Our local epidemiologist was looking at some of this data. He actually saw we were seeing more reports that were related to heat illness and heat stroke and heat-related activities more so than the smoke and the breathing-related ones.
0: He said the big numbers you'd expect for breathing problems have not been coming through in Umatilla County. Paving work is underway on Hobson, Madison, and Division Streets as part of Walla Walla's infrastructure repair and replacement project, which upgraded water, sewer, and storm lines. Contractors will finish concrete and landscaping in coming weeks. Additionally, repair started on the Wilbur Avenue Bridge, with work soon to begin on the Tossick Way, Colville Street, and Miriam Street bridges. The city of Pendleton reports an applicant to the Planning Commission was the subject of a scam. They received an email requesting an additional $5,000 for permits and development applications. The emails contain personal information, which is available online. Don't get taken in. The clue is the scammers asked for payment by a wire transfer. The city says do not pay and report it to the police. For more, follow My Columbia Basin on Facebook.
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3: Here's your Wild Horse Resort and Casino weather update. Tonight you'll see patchy smoke with partly cloudy skies, while winds average around 6 miles an hour and temperatures settle into the upper 50s. Tomorrow you'll see continued patches of smoke with winds keeping calm around 5 to 7 miles an hour, while temperatures reach highs around 90 degrees. The air quality alert is in effect until further notice. You can expect occasional clearings, but if conditions worsen around you, you should limit your exposure and avoid the outdoors when possible.
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1: I'm Dan Tessman, and here's what's happening.

0: autopilot cars have pushed wait times far past the target 20 minutes. Paving is expected to finish this week, with remaining work leading up to early September completion, causing only minor delays. Required by Washington state law and best available science, the city of Walla Walla is revising stream and riparian habitat protections to its municipal code. The update expands buffer width requirements to a 100-foot minimum across local waterways, including Garrison, Yellowhawk, and Reeser Creeks. Community members can attend public hearings on September 14th and October 14th before final adoption by the city council on October 28th. Umatilla County Commissioner John Schaefer is impressed with how Deputy Counsel Nick Warner is doing now that Doug Olson has retired.
1: Thankfully, he is extremely sharp and picks things up very fast, so we're fortunate, and Nick is going to do a very good job for us.
0: Olson has agreed to be available for Warner as needed. A time requirement for checking bear and cougar traps could be approved by the Oregon Fish and Wildlife Commission. It's on the agenda for tomorrow's commission meeting, and ODFW estimates the discussion will begin at about 1 p.m. Staff is recommending it be required that traps are checked every 56 hours. For more, follow My Columbia Basin on Facebook.
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3: Here's your Wild Horse Resort and Casino weather update. Tonight you'll see patchy smoke with partly cloudy skies, while winds average around 6 miles an hour and temperatures settle into the upper 50s. Tomorrow you'll see continued patches of smoke with winds keeping calm around 5 to 7 miles an hour, while temperatures reach highs around 90 degrees. The air quality alert is in effect until further notice. 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
1: I'm Dan Tessman, and here's what's happening from ElkhornMediaGroup.com. Firefighters on the Hagen and Paradise fires are watching the weather today. There's a chance of thunderstorms late this afternoon and this evening. If they hit, they will pack erratic winds with gusts up to 40 miles per hour and a chance of lightning. Incident Commander Rich Calger points out that can cause unpredictable fire spread due to the winds. The Hagen fire at over 54,000 acres is 11% contained. The Paradise fire, 4,400 acres, no containment.